0: Come on, says Cool and the Gang. Celebration. 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Good track. Foreigner coming up. A throwback from the Archies on the way, too. In a world where everything's so expensive and the costs keep going up every week, Costco's going to try bring things down on their popular Kirkland products. I love Kirkland stuff. I know. A little bit cheaper. They say their savings range from $2 to $10. All right. A couple of bucks may not sound like much, but these days, finding something cheaper, it's about as rare as finding a parking spot near the door on a Saturday afternoon. So if you're heading to Costco this weekend, keep an eye out. 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And a receipt as long as a scarf. Yeah, I know. Stuff you never knew you needed. In quantities you'll never use. 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
2: Partly cloudy tonight with a chance for overnight showers or thunderstorms. The low 18. Tomorrow, mainly cloudy with a 40% chance of morning showers. The high 23, feeling 26. Looking ahead to the weekend, Saturday will be sunny with a high of 26 degrees. And Sunday, clouds move in, bringing a 40% chance for showers and the high cooling to 18 degrees.
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the RT's Jughead and the gang there, yeah. Yeah, so running late. Yeah, that's my cardio. Billy Idol on Max.

0: There goes a 45 flashback from Benny King, Stand By Me. No Doubt in there, too. I got the forecast and Billy Joel coming up in a second. If you're flying, behave yourself. Yeah, have some drinks, but don't get out of hand. A flight from Florida to L.A. had to land immediately when a passenger slapped a flight attendant's butt. No, you're not supposed to do that. No. Doesn't matter if you're drunk or not. Slap on the butt. Probably gonna get you more than a slap on the wrist. Yeah. Don't mess with flight attendants.
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5: Max 97.7 weather.
6: Partly cloudy tonight with a chance for overnight showers or thunderstorms. The low 18. Tomorrow, mainly cloudy with a 40% chance of morning showers. The high 23, feeling 26. Looking ahead to the weekend, Saturday will be sunny with a high of 26 degrees. And Sunday, clouds move in, bringing a 40% chance for showers and the high cooling to 18 degrees.
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1: Who remembers the good old days when flight attendants were called stewardess, the minimum wage was single digits, and marijuana was illegal? 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

0: 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It's weekday afternoons from 3 till 6. Northern Bikes in T-Land. Billy Joel there, too. I've got Bonnie Taylor with a throwback track coming up. This weekend, it's the 17th annual Farms for Change fundraiser. This Saturday at the New Farm Center, starting at 5:30 till 10. It's going to be a night of music and food, all supporting access to local organic produce. 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Yeah, a great band. Top Canadian Chefs. And this is going to be at Side Road 6 and 7 in Ottawa. That's the New Farm Center. Check it out this weekend. Hey, it's Rockin' Rod. Thanks for the ride.
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3: Partly cloudy tonight with a chance for overnight showers or thunderstorms. The low 18. Tomorrow, mainly cloudy with a 40% chance of morning showers. The high 23, feeling 26. Looking ahead to the weekend, Saturday will be sunny with a high of 26 degrees. And Sunday, clouds move in, bringing a 40% chance for showers and the high cooling to 18 degrees.
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3: Partly cloudy tonight with a chance for overnight showers or thunderstorms. The low 18. Tomorrow, mainly cloudy with a 40% chance of morning showers. The high 23, feeling 26. Looking ahead to the weekend, Saturday will be sunny with a high of 26 degrees. And Sunday, clouds move in, bringing a 40% chance for showers and the high cooling to 18 degrees.
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3: Partly cloudy tonight with a chance for overnight showers or thunderstorms. The low 18. Tomorrow mainly cloudy with a 40% chance of morning showers. The high 23, feeling 26. Looking ahead to the weekend, Saturday will be sunny with a high of 26 degrees. And Sunday clouds move in, bringing a 40% chance for showers and the high cooling to 18 degrees.
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0: just a few minutes, we'll be right back and you'll be hearing another big hit. I know, it gets tiring hearing so many good songs in a row. We can't help it, we're amazing. 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
3: Partly cloudy tonight with a chance for overnight showers or thunderstorms. The low 18. Tomorrow, mainly cloudy with a 40% chance of morning showers. The high 23, feeling 26. Looking ahead to the weekend, Saturday will be sunny with a high of 26 degrees. And Sunday, clouds move in, bringing a 40% chance for showers and the high cooling to 18 degrees.
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play the best of the 70s, 80s, and 90s. And when we say we're playing the best, we're not messing around here. I mean, we're not doing this. This isn't some sort of game, you know. This is serious business. We've got a lot of fun to have, and we've got to get to it, okay? 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
3: Partly cloudy tonight with a chance for overnight showers or thunderstorms. The low 18. Tomorrow, mainly cloudy with a 40% chance of morning showers. The high 23, feeling 26. Looking ahead to the weekend, Saturday will be sunny with a high of 26 degrees. And Sunday, clouds move in, bringing a 40% chance for showers and the high cooling to 18 degrees.
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3: Partly cloudy tonight with a chance for overnight showers or thunderstorms. The low 18. Tomorrow, mainly cloudy with a 40% chance of morning showers. The high 23, feeling 26. Looking ahead to the weekend, Saturday will be sunny with a high of 26 degrees. And Sunday, clouds move in, bringing a 40% chance for showers and the high cooling to 18 degrees.
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3: Partly cloudy tonight with a chance for overnight showers or thunderstorms. The low 18. Tomorrow, mainly cloudy with a 40% chance of morning showers. The high 23, feeling 26. Looking ahead to the weekend, Saturday will be sunny with a high of 26 degrees. And Sunday, clouds move in, bringing a 40% chance for showers and the high cooling to 18 degrees.
0: 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Yeah, there it is. 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
4: Partly cloudy tonight with a chance for overnight showers or thunderstorms. The low 18. Tomorrow, mainly cloudy with a 40% chance of morning showers. The high 23, feeling 26. Looking ahead to the weekend, Saturday will be sunny with a high of 26 degrees. And Sunday, clouds move in, bringing a 40% chance for showers and the high cooling to 18 degrees.
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6: Max 97.7 weather.
7: Partly cloudy tonight with a chance for overnight showers or thunderstorms. The low 18. Tomorrow, mainly cloudy with a 40% chance of morning showers. The high 23, feeling 26. Looking ahead to the weekend, Saturday will be sunny with a high of 26 degrees. And Sunday, clouds move in, bringing a 40% chance for showers and the high cooling to 18 degrees.
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2: Good morning, I'm Martin Vanderwood. Donald Trump says the war with Iran has been settled, but the Iranians say nothing's been finalized. Trump is saying there's going to be a signing ceremony in Europe within days on a deal that will resolve the conflict and reopen the Strait of Hormuz. But Iran is saying its government has not reached a final decision on any agreement. A 19-year-old has been charged in the shooting death of a police officer in Toronto yesterday morning. Police say the shooting happened as officers were investigating violence at the U.S. consulate in March. The 19-year-old suspect was injured in an exchange of gunfire in an apartment building and is in hospital in critical condition. The provincial government has approved an expansion for Nottawa Elementary School. The school's bursting at the seams at the moment, with many students being taught in portable classrooms. Nearly $5 million has been allocated for an addition to the school. It's air show weekend in Barrie. The Canadian Forces Snowbirds are the feature attraction. You may see practice flights over Kempenfelt Bay between 11 and 3 today, and there are performances planned for tomorrow evening and Sunday afternoon. In addition to the show in the sky, there are military displays and family activities this weekend at Heritage Park. This is the last season for the Snowbirds before the team is paused while the military sources new aircraft. New numbers from an Angus Reid Institute survey show Premier Doug Ford's approval rating is at 21%, the lowest since he took office in 2018. He's at the back of the pack for premiers. Manitoba's Wab Kanoo comes out on top with a 62% approval rating. And now sports.
3: I'm RJ Brighthead with the morning sports, starting with a FIFA World Cup report brought to you by Moffitt's Mazda, where everyone is loving the all-new Mazda CX-5. It's smarter, larger, and more refined. 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Canada hosts a World Cup match for the first time at 3 this afternoon when they play Bosnia-Herzegovina at Toronto Stadium. Central defender Moise Bombito will play, however, Captain Alphonso Davies will not. Canada is ranked 30th. Bosnia-Herzegovina is ranked 64th, so Canada has a great opportunity to win their first ever World Cup match today. Play got underway yesterday with Mexico and Korea picking up wins. Carolina defeated Vegas 4-2 and can win the Stanley Cup in Game 6 on Sunday. John Tortorella is confident there will be a Game 7.
4: I'm going to leave my clothes here, that's for sure. They'll be in the hotel.
3: Nikita Kucherov won the Hart Trophy as MVP. Darnell Nurse has requested a trade out of Edmonton. It's cut down day in Caledon for the Canadian Open. There's a six-way tie for the lead after round one. Mississauga's Matthew Anderson is in that group. The Hamilton Tiger Cats beat Winnipeg. Tonight, the Blue Jays host the Yankees, and the Marlies are in Chicago for game one of the Calder Cup Final. That's sports. Your forecast is next.
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2: A sun cloud mix today. The chance of showers and a high near 24. Clear tonight down to about 14. Sun and cloud for tomorrow. The chance of afternoon showers and the risk of a thunderstorm, a high of 26. And cloud Sunday with a chance of showers and a high of 18.
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8: Good morning. It's Friday. The weekend is finally here, and we got all the big hits from the 70s, 80s, and 90s to get you going all morning long. Like you too.

0: Arthur. 17 minutes after 6 o'clock on a Friday morning with the Hitman. We got your weekend weather forecast coming up.
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3: Mainly cloudy today and there's a chance of a shower. High about 24 with the humidity going to feel like 27. Some sun, some cloud, chance of showers, maybe a thunderstorm in 26 tomorrow. And on Sunday, cloudy, chance of showers in 18. Sorry.

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2: Good morning, I'm Martin Vanderwood. Donald Trump says the war is over. Iran says it's not. According to Trump, there's going to be a signing ceremony within days, but the Iranian government says nothing has been finalized. The province has approved an expansion for Nottawa Elementary School. The school is bursting at the seems with many students being taught in portable classrooms. Nearly $5 million has been allocated for an addition to the school. Canada Post says it's getting ready to end home delivery for more than 400,000 additional addresses next year. This is in addition to the 136,000 already announced. It's part of the Crown Corporation's plans to stop bleeding money. And now sports.
3: I'm RJ Broadhead with the morning sports, starting with a FIFA World Cup report brought to you by Moffitt's Mazda, where everyone is loving the all-new Mazda CX-5. 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Canada hosts a World Cup match for the first time at 3 this afternoon when they play Bosnia-Herzegovina at Toronto Stadium. Central defender Moise Bombido will play, however, captain Alphonso Davies will not. Canada is ranked 30th. Bosnia-Herzegovina is ranked 64th. So Canada has a great opportunity to win their first ever World Cup match today. Play got underway yesterday with Mexico and Korea picking up wins. Carolina defeated Vegas 4-2 and can win the Stanley Cup in Game 6 on Sunday. The Hamilton Tiger Cats beat Winnipeg. Tonight, the Blue Jays host the Yankees and the Marlies are in Chicago for Game 1 of the Calder Cup Final. That's sports. Your forecast is next.
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2: A sun cloud mix today. The chance of showers and a high near 24. Clear tonight down to about 14. Sun and cloud for tomorrow. The chance of afternoon showers and the risk of a thunderstorm, a high of 26. And cloud Sunday with a chance of showers and a high of 18.
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5: Good morning, South Georgian Bay, 6:33. Pretty good looking Friday morning so far. The weekend is here. We got all the big hits from the 70s, 80s, and 90s.

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0: Mainly cloudy today. Chance of a shower this morning. High of 24. Sunshine in the morning, then sun and cloud in the afternoon. Chance of showers or a thunderstorm tomorrow. And a high of 26. For Sunday, cloudy, chance of showers, and a high of 18.

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2: Good morning, I'm Martin Vanderwood. Donald Trump says the war with Iran has been settled, but the Iranians say nothing's been finalized. Trump is saying there's going to be a signing ceremony in Europe within days on a deal that will resolve the conflict and reopen the Strait of Hormuz. But Iran is saying its government has not reached a final decision on any agreement. A 19-year-old has been charged in the shooting death of a police officer in Toronto yesterday morning. Police say the shooting happened as officers were investigating violence at the U.S. consulate in March. The 19-year-old suspect was injured in an exchange of gunfire in an apartment building and is in hospital in critical condition. The provincial government has approved an expansion for Nottawa Elementary School. The school's bursting at the seams at the moment, with many students being taught in portable classrooms. Nearly $5 million has been allocated for an addition to the school. The Liberal government in Ottawa is launching a $3 billion national food security strategy, which it says will lower food prices and boost local food production. Prime Minister Mark Carney says grocery prices have jumped 35% since 2019. The 10-year plan includes funding to make it easier for smaller independent grocers to compete with retail giants and $750 million to expand year-round greenhouse production in rural and northern communities. And now sports.
3: I'm RJ Broadhead with the morning sports, starting with a FIFA World Cup report brought to you by Moffitt's Mazda, where everyone is loving the all-new Mazda CX-5. It's smarter, larger, and more refined. 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Canada hosts a World Cup match for the first time at 3 this afternoon when they play Bosnia-Herzegovina at Toronto Stadium. Central defender Moise Bombito will play, however, Captain Alphonso Davies will not. Canada's ranked 30th, Bosnia-Herzegovina is ranked 64th, so Canada has a great opportunity to win their first ever World Cup match today. Play got underway yesterday with Mexico and Korea picking up wins. Carolina defeated Vegas 4-2 and can win the Stanley Cup in Game 6 on Sunday. John Tortorella is confident there will be a Game 7.
4: I'm going to leave my clothes here, that's for sure. They'll be in the hotel.
3: Nikita Kucherov won the Hart Trophy as MVP. Darnell Nurse has requested a trade out of Edmonton. It's cut-down day in Caledon for the Canadian Open. There's a six-way tie for the lead after round one. Mississauga's Matthew Anderson is in that group. The Hamilton Tiger Cats beat Winnipeg. Tonight, the Blue Jays host the Yankees, and the Marlies are in Chicago for Game 1 of the Calder Cup Final. That's sports. Your forecast is next.
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2: A sun cloud mix today. The chance of showers and a high near 24. Clear tonight down to about 14. Sun and cloud for tomorrow. The chance of afternoon showers and the risk of a thunderstorm. A high of 26. And cloud Sunday with a chance of showers and a high of 18.
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after 7 o'clock on a pretty nice looking Friday morning. The weekend is finally here. And we got all the big hits from the 70s, 80s, and 90s all morning long. Like Paul Garrett, Don't Shed a Tear.

As a divorced man, Kenny blames the breakup of his marriage on his ex-wife correcting him all the time. He says she had correctile dysfunction. She absolutely never finds that funny, and that's why they're not together anymore. It's the Hitman in the Morning.

0: feels to me like you both need to get an STD checkup. Human League on Max. 16 minutes after 7 o'clock on a Friday morning. And it's a big day tomorrow in Midland, Ontario's Best Butter Tart Festival going down all day tomorrow in downtown Midland.
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3: Mainly cloudy skies and 24 today. Sunshine, then sun and cloud. 40% chance of showers or a thunderstorm tomorrow, high of 26. And a 40% chance of showers on Sunday, high of 18. It's 21 now.

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1: Good morning, I'm Martin Vanderwood. Donald Trump says the war is over. Iran says it's not. According to Trump, there's going to be a signing ceremony within days, but the Iranian government says nothing has been finalized. The province has approved an expansion for Nottawa Elementary School. The school is bursting at the seams with many students being taught in portable classrooms. Nearly $5 million has been allocated for an addition to the school. Canada Post says it's getting ready to end home delivery for more than 400,000 additional addresses next year. This is in addition to the 136,000 already announced. It's part of the Crown Corporation's plans to stop bleeding money. And now sports.
2: I'm RJ Brighthead with the morning sports, starting with a FIFA World Cup report brought to you by Moffitt's Mazda, where everyone is loving the all-new Mazda CX-5. 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Canada hosts a World Cup match for the first time at 3 this afternoon when they play Bosnia-Herzegovina at Toronto Stadium. Central defender Moise Bombido will play, however, Captain Alphonso Davies will not. Canada is ranked 30th. Bosnia-Herzegovina is ranked 64th, so Canada has a great opportunity to win their first ever World Cup match today. Play got underway yesterday with Mexico and Korea picking up wins. Carolina defeated Vegas 4-2 and can win the Stanley Cup in Game 6 on Sunday. The Hamilton Tiger Cats beat Winnipeg. Tonight, the Blue Jays host the Yankees and the Marlies are in Chicago for Game 1 of the Calder Cup Final. That's sports. Your forecast is next.
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1: A sun cloud mix today. The chance of showers and a high near 24. Clear tonight down to about 14. Sun and cloud for tomorrow. The chance of afternoon showers and the risk of a thunderstorm, a high of 26. And clouds Sunday with a chance of showers and a high of 18.
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4: 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It's Friday. The weekend is finally here.

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And by dream, we mean our program director's CD collection. 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

0: 7:45 with the Hitmen. There's a big World Cup watch party going on today as Team Canada takes on Bosnia and Herzegovina. 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
0: Mainly cloudy skies today, but a bit of sunshine like right now. High today 24. With the humidity, it's going to feel like 27. Sunshine tomorrow morning, then a mix of sun and cloud in the afternoon. 40% chance of showers or a thunderstorm. High tomorrow, 26. Going to feel like 29. And Sunday, 40% chance of showers and a high of 18. 21 in Collingwood and Stainer right now with four non-blondes. What's

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1: Good morning, I'm Martin Vanderwood. Donald Trump says the war with Iran has been settled, but the Iranians say nothing's been finalized. Trump is saying there's going to be a signing ceremony in Europe within days on a deal that will resolve the conflict and reopen the Strait of Hormuz. But Iran is saying its government has not reached a final decision on any agreement. A 19-year-old has been charged in the shooting death of a police officer in Toronto yesterday morning. Police say the shooting happened as officers were investigating violence at the U.S. consulate in March. The 19-year-old suspect was injured in an exchange of gunfire in an apartment building and is in hospital in critical condition. The provincial government has approved an expansion for Nottawa Elementary School. The school's bursting at the seams at the moment, with many students being taught in portable classrooms. Nearly $5 million has been allocated for an addition to the school. It's air show weekend in Barrie. The Canadian Forces Snowbirds are the feature attraction. You may see practice flights over Kempenfelt Bay between 11 and 3 today, and there are performances planned for tomorrow evening and Sunday afternoon. In addition to the show in the sky, there are military displays and family activities this weekend at Heritage Park. This is the last season for the Snowbirds before the team is paused while the military sources new aircraft. New numbers from an Angus Reid Institute survey show Premier Doug Ford's approval rating is at 21%, the lowest since he took office in 2018. He's at the back of the pack for premiers. Manitoba's Wab Kanu comes out on top with a 62% approval rating. And now sports.
2: I'm RJ Brighthead with the morning sports, starting with a FIFA World Cup report brought to you by Moffitt's Mazda, where everyone is loving the all-new Mazda CX-5. It's smarter, larger, and more refined. 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Canada hosts a World Cup match for the first time at 3 this afternoon when they play Bosnia-Herzegovina at Toronto Stadium. Central defender Moise Bombido will play, however, Captain Alphonso Davies will not. Canada is ranked 30th. Bosnia-Herzegovina is ranked 64th. So Canada has a great opportunity to win their first ever World Cup match today. Play got underway yesterday with Mexico and Korea picking up wins. Carolina defeated Vegas 4-2 and can win the Stanley Cup in Game 6 on Sunday. John Tortorella is confident there will be a Game 7.
3: I'm going to leave my clothes here, that's for sure. They'll be in the hotel.
2: Nikita Kucherov won the Hart Trophy as MVP. Darnell Nurse has requested a trade out of Edmonton. It's cut-down day in Caledon for the Canadian Open. There's a six-way tie for the lead after round one. Mississauga's Matthew Anderson is in that group. The Hamilton Tiger Cats beat Winnipeg. Tonight, the Blue Jays host the Yankees, and the Marlies are in Chicago for Game 1 of the Calder Cup Final. That's sports. Your forecast is next.
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1: A sun cloud mix today. The chance of showers and a high near 24. Clear tonight down to about 14. Sun and cloud for tomorrow. The chance of afternoon showers and the risk of a thunderstorm. A high of 26. And cloud Sunday with a chance of showers and a high of 18.
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6: Good morning. It's 4 minutes after 8 o'clock. Time for the Max Morning Stumper. Today's question is, and you need to fill in the blank here, early to bed and early to rise makes a man blank. 7-7 to play the game. If you're correct, you get a gift card for East End Vendors Market and Music.

0: playing pool with those guys once, and they were very quiet, kind of geeky guys, to be honest with you. That's Duran Duran there in Ordinary World, 13 minutes after 8 o'clock on a Friday morning. We say hello to Sandra from Stayner. Good morning, Sandra.
1: Good morning.
0: How you doing?
1: I'm doing fine today.
0: Good.
1: How are you?
0: I'm doing fine today. Here is your question for the Max Morning Stumper. Fill in the blank. Early to bed and early to rise makes a man
1: healthy, wealthy, and wise.
0: Yeah.

0: 15 minutes after 8 o'clock. What a beautiful Friday morning. The weekend is here, and so is the big 2026 Barry Air Show going on tomorrow from noon until 10:15 p.m. And again on Sunday from 10 a.m. until 6 p.m. at Kempenfelt Bay in Barry. If you live in the area, they're going to be doing some training flights today between 11 and 3 over Kempenfelt Bay.
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showers. Maybe a thunderstorm. High of 26. With the Humidex, going to feel like 29. And for Sunday, 40% chance of showers and a high of 18.

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We're Blue Mountain Collingwood's number one station. 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
1: Good morning, I'm Martin Vanderwood. Donald Trump says the war is over. Iran says it's not. According to Trump, there's going to be a signing ceremony within days, but the Iranian government says nothing has been finalized. The province has approved an expansion for Nottawa Elementary School. The school is bursting at the seams with many students being taught in portable classrooms. Nearly $5 million has been allocated for an addition to the school. Canada Post says it's getting ready to end home delivery for more than 400,000 additional addresses next year. This is in addition to the 136,000 already announced. It's part of the Crown Corporation's plans to stop bleeding money. And now sports.
2: I'm RJ Brighthead with the morning sports, starting with a FIFA World Cup report brought to you by Moffitt's Mazda, where everyone is loving the all-new Mazda CX-5. 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Canada hosts a World Cup match for the first time at 3 this afternoon when they play Bosnia-Herzegovina at Toronto Stadium. Central defender Moise Bombido will play, however, Captain Alphonso Davies will not. Canada is ranked 30th. Bosnia-Herzegovina is ranked 64th. So Canada has a great opportunity to win their first ever World Cup match today. Play got underway yesterday with Mexico and Korea picking up wins. Carolina defeated Vegas 4-2 and can win the Stanley Cup in Game 6 on Sunday. The Hamilton Tiger Cats beat Winnipeg. Tonight, the Blue Jays host the Yankees and the Marlies are in Chicago for Game 1 of the Calder Cup Final. That's sports. Your forecast is next.
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1: A sun cloud mix today. The chance of showers and a high near 24. Clear tonight down to about 14. Sun and cloud for tomorrow. The chance of afternoon showers and the risk of a thunderstorm, a high of 26. And cloud Sunday with a chance of showers and a high of 18.
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5: Good morning, South Georgian Bay, 833. Hey, nice looking Friday morning out there. I'm the Hitman, pumping out all the big hits from the 70s, 80s, and 90s to get you going for the weekend. Like Brian Ferry, Slave to Love. The big hits from the 70s, 80s, and 90s all morning long.

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0: 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Okay, fine. 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

0: McGee, and if you leave, 8:44, the World Cup starts today down in Toronto, and there's a World Cup watch party right here in Collingwood to see Team Canada taking on Bosnia and Herzegovina. The watch party going on at Side Launch Brewery this afternoon starting at 1 o'clock. And while you're there, head on over to Mamacita Taqueria. Now, I used to live in Mexico for a year when I was a young lad and fell in love with Mexican food. I absolutely love Mexican food. And somebody said, hey, you got to try this food truck they got over at Side Launch. They got great tacos. So I went over and I tried their tacos, and they were seriously one of the best tacos I've ever had in my life. Like right up there with the best in Mexico. And then last weekend I tried something different. They have a dish with tuna, raw tuna. It's called the Ahi Tuna Poke Tostada. And my mouth had an orgasm.
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0: just after 9 o'clock on a beautiful Friday morning. I'm Kenny the Hitman with the party maniac himself, David Wilcox, laying pipe on Max.
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0: There's Edie Brickell and the New Bohemians. That's What I Am is What I Am. You What You Are or What. Or something like that, anyway. It's a hit, man. We got to check on your weekend weather for you.
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2: A sun cloud mix today. The chance of showers and a high near 24. Clear tonight down to about 14. Sun and cloud for tomorrow. The chance of afternoon showers and the risk of a thunderstorm, a high of 26. And clouds Sunday with a chance of showers and a high of 18.
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0: 97.7, there's John Lennon and Imagine. It's the Hitman. They just issued a new bylaw in the town of Collingwood. It's the Long Grass and Nuisance Weeds Bylaw. They're saying that your grass can be no higher than 20 centimeters, which is pretty high, to be honest. That's like 8 inches. I think it's rather unruly. You should see my front lawn. I, for many years, have wanted to have a golf green, like a real golf green on my property. So I did it. 1 year I built a natural golf green on my front lawn, and my grass is 1/8 of an inch. So I don't think I'm going to be getting fined anytime soon.
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8: A sun cloud mix today. The chance of showers and a high near 24. Clear tonight down to about 14. Sun and cloud for tomorrow. The chance of afternoon showers and the risk of a thunderstorm. A high of 26. And clouds Sunday with a chance of showers and a high of 18.
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0: 97.7 Crosby, Stills, Nash & Young there. That's Ohio. We're coming up on 10 o'clock. We got maximum music for your workday on the way. 97 minutes nonstop is coming up. 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
1: A sun cloud mix today. The chance of showers and a high near 24. Clear tonight down to about 14. Sun and cloud for tomorrow. The chance of afternoon showers and the risk of a thunderstorm, a high of 26. And clouds Sunday with a chance of showers and a high of 18.
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1: A sun cloud mix today. The chance of showers and a high near 24. Clear tonight down to about 14. Sun and cloud for tomorrow. The chance of afternoon showers and the risk of a thunderstorm. A high of 26. And clouds Sunday with a chance of showers and a high of 18.
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1: A sun cloud mix today. The chance of showers and a high near 24. Clear tonight down to about 14. Sun and cloud for tomorrow. The chance of afternoon showers and the risk of a thunderstorm, a high of 26. And clouds Sunday with a chance of showers and a high of 18.
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12: A sun cloud mix today. The chance of showers and a high near 24. Clear tonight, down to about 14. Sun and cloud for tomorrow. The chance of afternoon showers and the risk of a thunderstorm, a high of 26. And clouds Sunday with a chance of showers and a high of 18.
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2: Good afternoon, I'm Martin Vanderwood. The province has approved an expansion for Nottawa Elementary School. The school is bursting at the seams with many students being taught in portables. Nearly $5 million has been allocated for an addition to the school. It's Air Show Weekend in Barrie. The Canadian Forces Snowbirds are the feature attraction, and you may see practice flights over Kempenfelt Bay today. There are performances tomorrow evening and Sunday afternoon. In addition to the show in the sky, there are military displays and family activities this weekend at Heritage Park. This is the last season for the Snowbirds before the team is paused while the military sources new aircraft. History comes to life this weekend at the Simcoe County Museum. It's teaming up with the Historical Construction Equipment Association for its annual Wheels and Tracks event this Saturday and Sunday. Visitors can witness live demonstrations of restored vintage machines, including classic tractors and steam-powered rollers. The gates are open from 10 to 4 each day. Donald Trump says the war with Iran has been settled, but the Iranians say nothing has been finalized. Trump is saying there will be a signing ceremony in Europe within days on a deal that will resolve the conflict and reopen the Strait of Hormuz. But Iran says its government has not yet reached a final decision on any agreement. The grass is dying in an odd shape on the National Mall in Washington. Live webcams are showing the numbers 8647 slowly appearing as brown grass near the Washington Monument. The sequence is a known anti-Trump slogan. It combines restaurant slang to get rid of a patron or order with the number 47, as Trump is the 47th president. The White House is condemning the message as assassination culture. In sports, Team Canada's first World Cup match kicks off this afternoon as the Canadians face Bosnia-Herzegovina at the Toronto Stadium. Tonight, the U.S. takes on Paraguay. The next time Canada will be on the pitch will be Saturday, June 28th against Iceland. The Jays open a weekend set tonight against the New York Yankees. In the CFL, the Argos visit Montreal. And in the WNBA, the Toronto Tempo are at Washington. That's news and sports. The forecast is next.
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2: A mix of sun and cloud and windy today. The chance of showers. Temperatures around 23. Clear skies tonight, a low near 14. Sun and cloud for tomorrow. The chance of afternoon showers and the risk of a thunderstorm. The high around 25. And cloud Sunday. The chance of showers and a high of 18.
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Lighthouse and Sunny Days on Max 97.7, playing the big hits of the 70s, 80s, and 90s. Hope you're enjoying your Friday. Yes, we made it. Bob Marley and the Wailers coming up. Here's Lenny Kravitz, Fly Away.

on Max 97.7. It's Sarah Carmichael. Good afternoon. I hope you are enjoying your day. And I thought I would share this sad story that has a happy ending with you. It is.

0: Deadmau5 is a Canadian artist, a DJ, and he learned of this situation, and he actually is from Milton, and so he reached out to the Humane Society and covered the full cost, helping the shelter focus on recovery and care for the animals instead of being worried about, oh my gosh, where's the money going to be coming from? That's right, $30,000 plus was donated by Deadmau5, a longtime cat lover. He also plans to help with naming the cats and connecting some of them with potential adopters. 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Scary situation, all these cats being in the same home, but a nice ending for these cats. And I'm sure that they will very quickly find homes, especially being endorsed by Deadmau5. 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They're always looking for more helpers. And of course, tomorrow they have their Walk for Pets. 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
2: A mix of sun and cloud and windy today. The chance of showers. Temperatures around 23. Clear skies tonight, a low near 14. Sun and cloud for tomorrow. The chance of afternoon showers and the risk of a thunderstorm. The high around 25. And cloud Sunday, the chance of showers and a high of 18.
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Guns N' Roses, Sweet Child of Mine on Max 97.7, playing the big hits of the 70s, 80s, and 90s. Speaking of, according to the internet, today is National Red Rose Day. So maybe treat yourself or someone special to some red roses. It is also National Peanut Butter Cookie Day and National Loving Day, which makes sense because I love peanut butter cookies and I love roses.

0: back. What you gonna do on Max 97.7, Steve Earle, Copperhead Road, and before that, I'm Sarah. 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Now, coming up tomorrow, the Wasaga Beach Lions Club is having a Euchre tournament at the Recplex. 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
6: A mix of sun and cloud and windy today. The chance of showers. Temperatures around 23. Clear skies tonight, a low near 14. Sun and cloud for tomorrow. The chance of afternoon showers and the risk of a thunderstorm. The high around 25. And cloud Sunday, the chance of showers and a high of 18.
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2: Thank you, man. Feels great. I'm feeling good. I actually just recently had to go to the emergency room, though, and I had some stomach virus thing. I almost called an ambulance. It's weird, even considering calling that ambulance for yourself. You know, you call ambulances for other people, right? What are you supposed to say about yourself? Can you come get me? Yeah, I don't feel so good. Just come on and I'll be lying on the floor. I'm just looking at the phone going, I don't know how to do this. I don't know what to do. It was at night, so I drove myself to the emergency room. That's a nice relaxing drive. No, after you. Merge, everybody, merge. I'm only imploding. So I pull up at the entrance to the emergency room. No valet parking. I mean, if that's not the biggest oversight in our solar system. If there's ever a time where you want to go, can you park this? Because I need to collapse immediately. But no, I'm circling around a parking lot. Can I park that? I think I'm going to die. I'm dying too. Okay, go ahead. Levels. Unbelievable. I don't care if you're driving yourself or someone else to the emergency room. You still want to get out and run in with them. Are you supposed to drop somebody off and go park a car? Okay, you go in. Tell them you're shot.
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Depeche Mode, Personal Jesus on Max 97.7, playing the big hits of the 70s, 80s, and 90s. Red Lobster is giving you the chance to win free endless shrimp once a month for 25 years through their new Endless, Endless Shrimp Card sweepstakes. Now, one winner will get to choose either the Endless Shrimp Package or a $15,000 cash prize. Now, I'll be honest, I would probably take the cash prize because I hate to seem like a naysayer, but there's been a lot of closures of Red Lobster locations, and I don't know if they for sure are going to be around for the next 25 years. In order for me to get my full endless shrimp,

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0: Must Have Been Love on Max 97.7. Good afternoon. It's Sarah Carmichael. Roxette are celebrating their 40th anniversary making music this year, and they're doing it with a tour. That tour will be in Toronto on September 11th at the RBC Amphitheater. Tickets are available now. And speaking of Toronto, there is a man who's from there that's going to be here tomorrow night. His name is Jerry D. He was born and raised in Scarborough. You might know him from being on Last Comic Standing. He also had his own comedy special on the Comedy Network. He was Mr. D in Mr. D. He also, of course, recently has been hosting Family Feud Canada. He's been in a ton of different movies and shows and commercials over the years. You would definitely recognize him. He will be doing a stand-up show tomorrow night at the Eddie Bush Memorial Arena as part of the Ontario Comedy Festival. Aaron Belisle is going to be there. Jennifer Sung, Jared Nathan, and more. Tickets are still available. If you want, you can go to OntarioComedyFest.com. It is going to be a lot of fun. Doors will open at 6 and the show starts at 7. Certainly looking forward to seeing this. I've got tickets. I love stand-up comedy. I love Jerry D. So my boyfriend and I will be there and maybe we'll see you. Again, go to OntarioComedyFest.com.
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2: A mix of sun and cloud and windy today. The chance of showers. Temperatures around 23. Clear skies tonight, a low near 14. Sun and cloud for tomorrow. The chance of afternoon showers and the risk of a thunderstorm. The high around 25. And cloud Sunday, the chance of showers and a high of 18.
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Habitat for Humanity has some wonderful local volunteer opportunities for those who are wanting to contribute and give back to the community. I've got details about it on the way. Here's Platinum Blonde, Somebody Somewhere on Max.

0: Madness in our house on Max 97.7. It's Sarah Carmichael. Habitat for Humanity Huronia has some wonderful volunteer opportunities at the ReStores here in Collingwood, as well as in Alliston and Barrie. And they are a social enterprise, which is operated by Habitat for Humanity to help fund the mission of building strength, stability, and self-reliance through affordable home ownership. Now, volunteering is an excellent way to give back. It helps the environment. You can develop new skills, gain hands-on experience in retail, as volunteering there involves helping to support the store's daily operation through tasks like helping customers, sorting and pricing items, merchandising, organizing inventory, and processing donations. It really can be super fun, and you know that you're part of an important mission, and that is to helping supply more affordable housing in our community. Now, if you want, what you can do is you can go to the website, which is habitathuronia.com, and fill out the volunteer application and go from there. You could also, I'm sure, if interested, stop in to our local store, our local ReStore, and inquire there. I'm sure they'd be happy to chat with you. But great opportunity to, again, have some fun, make a difference, contribute. And I'm sure that if you got a teenager that needs to get volunteer hours, this would count towards that. So could be a great way to do that.
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11: A mix of sun and cloud and windy today. The chance of showers. Temperatures around 23. Clear skies tonight, a low near 14. Sun and cloud for tomorrow. The chance of afternoon showers and the risk of a thunderstorm. The high around 25. And cloud Sunday, the chance of showers and a high of 18.
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0: hands. Too much time on my
1: sticks. Too much time on my hands on Max 97.7, playing the big hits of the 70s, 80s, and 90s. It's Sarah Carmichael. I am just checking out the lineup for the upcoming Mariposa Folk Festival. This is going on July 3rd, 4th, 5th in Orillia. And the theme or the sort of mantra this year is Sounds Like Home. Now, on the Friday, they're going to be welcoming Shred Kelly, Dee Dee Austin, O.C. Elliott, Fox Warren, and more. On Saturday, Sarah Harmer is going to be there, Yukon Blonde. And then I'm looking on the Sunday and I see Steve Earle, like Copperhead Road, Steve Earle. That's awesome. Also, one of my other favorites, Dan Mangan. He's going to be there. And if you want to get more details, you can go to MariposaFolk.com. But they have the tickets available. They have the full stage schedule all set up, as well as a Spotify and YouTube playlist to help get you excited for the Mariposa Folk Festival happening in just a couple of weeks in Orillia.
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0: Bush, I Melt With You on Max 97.7. Hello, good afternoon. It's Sarah Carmichael. Tomorrow, it is the Agnora Pre-Loved Fashion Sale. And this is in partnership with Bishop Consignment and So On Brand. It is proceeds going to the Collingwood General and Marine Hospital Foundation campaign to build tomorrow's hospital in South Georgian Bay. So this will be from 9 a.m. to noon at Agnora, which is 200 Mountain Road here in Collingwood. They are accepting donations of ready-to-wear, gently used, name brand, ladies clothing, shoes, bags, accessories. So then these items will then all be for sale tomorrow. I would encourage you to get there early, as I know people start lining up quite early to get best selection. But it's a great way to support the local hospital fund and get yourself some new items to add to your wardrobe. 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
2: A mix of sun and cloud and windy today. The chance of showers. Temperatures around 23.

0: Clear skies tonight, a low near 14. Sun and cloud for tomorrow. The chance of afternoon showers and the risk of a thunderstorm, the high around 25. And cloud Sunday, the chance of showers and a high of 18.
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Sweet City Woman on Max 97.7. There is a story that has been getting a lot of attention online about a cat named Louis Vuitton. He has been border jumping. That's right. He lives in Surrey, BC, which is located just above Washington. And I guess the border in his neighborhood is marked with little more than a drainage ditch and the watchful eyes of the border agents, to which Louis pays no attention. He just strolls back and forth as if international boundaries do not exist, because they don't. Sometimes he's carrying freshly caught mice across the border, making him an accidental wildlife smuggler. Now, videos of his commutes have attracted millions of viewers online. And of course, many of them are providing commentary like, he's a dual kitizen. That's a diplocat. He's got a paw sport. Many viewers said the roaming feline provided a welcome break from serious international news. That's right. If you or I were going back and forth across the border as often as Louis, we would be facing questioning, inspection, possibly being detained. But him, nah, he just does what he wants.

0: Carmichael Meaford Farmers Market is going on today, 3 to 7 at the Harbor Pavilion, if you happen to be nearby. 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And also tomorrow, the Creemore Farmers Market will be running starting at 9 a.m. Sunday, the Thornbury Farmers Market runs in the green space in front of Town Hall. 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
5: A mix of sun and cloud and windy today. The chance of showers. Temperatures around 23. Clear skies tonight, a low near 14. Sun and cloud for tomorrow. The chance of afternoon showers and the risk of a thunderstorm. The high around 25. And cloud Sunday, the chance of showers and a high of 18.
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0: and Heartless on Max 97.7, playing the big hits of the 70s, 80s, and 90s. Coming up tomorrow, there's going to be an 80s roller jam in partnership with the town of Collingwood. It's happening at the Collingwood Curling Club from 6 to 9. You can rent skates and protective gear at skatevan.com for $14, but they're going to have 80s music. They're going to encourage you to dress up like you just stepped out of the 80s and have some fun with roller skating. Again, that is tomorrow night at the Collingwood Curling Club. Sign up and book a time between 6 and 9 by going to skatevan.com. Also happening tomorrow, Side Launch is going to be having a watch party for the World Cup at 200 Mountain Road. There will also be the Walk for Pets going on at Harborview Park starting at 10 a.m. And then the L.E. Shore Artist of the Year will be given out tomorrow, and that'll be at the L.E. 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I hope that you have a great rest of your Friday, a great weekend. Stick around. We've got Rob coming in after 3. Rod will be in after that. I will be back tomorrow afternoon for a few hours. Until then, drive safe and take care.
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There's Unbelievable. My name is Rob Batice. Thanks for hanging out with me on this lovely Friday afternoon. What a day, man. Oh, man. Not quite as hot and sticky as it was. Blue skies, sunshine. Ah, and that's all leading into the weekend. What more could you ask for? What more could you ask for? Coming up the show this hour, Rolling Stones and Alanis Morissette. They're both music news. We'll talk about that. Social media status of the day later on as well. Musically, R.A.M. is on the way. Here's April Wine on Max 97.7.

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Gabriel. 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Good afternoon. Rob Matice along with you. Social media status of the day still to come before 4. Music news as well. 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
1: Music news time. The Rolling Stones have announced yet another collaboration in connection with their upcoming album, Foreign Tongues. They've teamed up this time with Marvel for 5 collectible vinyl variants inspired by Spider-Man, Captain America, Wolverine, Thor, and the Hulk. 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The Stones previously announced a collaboration with FIFA. Now, speaking of FIFA, Alanis Morissette today, she performed the Canadian National Anthem at the opening match of the FIFA World Cup in Toronto. She was on stage with a few other people, Alicia Cara, Michael Bublé, William Prince, not to be confused with Prince William, that's somebody else.
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8: A mix of sun and cloud and windy today. The chance of showers. Temperatures around 23. Clear skies tonight, a low near 14. Sun and cloud for tomorrow. The chance of afternoon showers and the risk of a thunderstorm. The high around 25. And cloud Sunday, the chance of showers and a high of 18.
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3: Good afternoon. I'm Matt Sittler. A Barrie man's in custody after allegedly committing an indecent act outside a local school. Police say the 28-year-old was spotted in the yard of Cleffley Drive School yesterday morning as parents were dropping off their kids. Officers arrested the suspect nearby and found him with more than a dozen stolen debit and credit cards. He faces multiple charges. History comes to life this weekend at the Simcoe County Museum. The museum's teaming up with the Historical Construction Equipment Association for the annual Wheels and Tracks event this Saturday and Sunday. Visitors can witness live demos of restored vintage machinery, including classic tractors and steam-powered rollers. Gates are open from 10 a.m. to 4 p.m. The Federal Green Party is beginning its search to replace leader Elizabeth May. The Green Party says they'll spend the next 5 months seeking a leader or a pair of leaders to head the party. Members will vote for their new leader starting November 2nd, with the results released November 14th. Prime Minister Mark Carney has announced new federal grocery strategies to bring prices down at the grocery store.
4: To increase grocery store competition, create more choice for Canadians. Second, process more food in Canada. Third, grow more fruits and vegetables all year round in Canada. And finally, lower prices by removing expensive regulatory barriers so farmers and producers can put more Canadian food on our shelves more easily.
3: The government says they'll spend $750 million on greenhouse and hydroponics to expand production of fruits and vegetables year round. In sports, the Blue Jays play the Yankees tonight. Details on these stories and more can be found at our website. Your weather forecast is up next.
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3: Clear skies tonight, low near 14. A mix of sun and cloud and showers tomorrow. High of 25, low near 15. Cloudy with scattered showers continuing Sunday. High of 18, the low near 8.
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Mr. Tom Cochran and his band, Red Rider, in Big League on Max 97.7, the big hits of the 70s, 80s, and the 90s. My name is Rob Matice. It's just after 4 o'clock on your Fry with a Y days. Coming up this hour, the top 5 signs it's been a long week. This is from personal experience. We'll get to that. Plus, of course, we'll look at today's headlines. First is Dreamweaver, Gary Wright on Max 97.7.

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1: Well, if you can't make it down to Creemore tomorrow, there's the Collingwood Farmers Market. 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It starts at 8 and goes until 1. I was there a couple weeks ago. They got a ton of stuff. If you've never been to the Collingwood Farmers Market downtown, you want to check it out for sure. It's right on the corner of 2nd and Pine Streets in the parking lot there, the municipal parking lot. Local vendors provide a wide range of organic vegetables and fruit, baking, meats, cheeses, flowers and trees, jams and preserves, handcrafted items, and believe it or not, a whole lot more. 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
3: A mix of sun and cloud and windy today. The chance of showers. Temperatures around 23. Clear skies tonight, a low near 14. Sun and cloud for tomorrow. The chance of afternoon showers and the risk of a thunderstorm. The high around 25. And cloud Sunday, the chance of showers and a high of 18.
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play the best of the 70s, 80s, and 90s. And when we say we're playing the best, we're not messing around here. I mean, we're not doing this. This isn't some sort of game, you know. This is serious business. We've got a lot of fun to have, and we've got to get to it, okay? So let's stop messing around. 97.7, Max FM.

I don't mind if I do. Pucca Orchestra. That's Pucca with a P. Get your mind out of the gutter. 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The top five signs that it's been a long week. I got that coming up. Plus, Rob's, who's that? Rob's Briefs is on the way as well. That's a quick look at today's headlines. George Harrison right now on Max.

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0: with Rob Mattei.
1: Here we go. The top five list for a Fry with a Y day. The top five signs. It's been a long week. Number five, you can't even be bothered making a sandwich. You just eat the ingredients separately. I've actually done that. Who needs the bread? Top five signs. It's been a long week. May feels like it was months ago. It's only been, what's today? It was only 12 days ago. Top five signs. It's been a long week. You just microwaved your muffin for 37 minutes. Liquid. Number two, top five signs. It's been a long week. Number two, you spent half a Thursday morning frantically searching for motivational quotes. That's me. That's part of my job. And the number one reason, the number one sign that it's been a long week, you aren't even sure if it's Friday. Let me reassure you, it is in fact Friday.
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10: A mix of sun and cloud and windy today. The chance of showers. Temperatures around 23. Clear skies tonight, a low near 14. Sun and cloud for tomorrow. The chance of afternoon showers and the risk of a thunderstorm. The high around 25. And cloud Sunday, the chance of showers and a high of 18.
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1: A study found teenagers should get 8 to 10 hours of sleep per night. It has nothing to do with her health. It just gives her phone time to recharge.
0: Rob's Briefs.
1: Experts now say infants should get at least 16 hours of sleep per day. And yet parents seem to only get about 3.
0: Rob's Briefs.
1: Researchers found that drinking coffee severely reduces the risk of liver damage caused by consuming too much alcohol. Yeah, but the only thing worse than a drunk is a drunk trying to handle a hot pot of coffee at night.
2: Heading on or near Georgian Bay this weekend, ProFit Window and Door presents Weather on the Water.
3: It's going to be a windy afternoon and evening on the water on southern Georgian Bay. Clear skies right through until noon tomorrow. Then we'll see a mix of sun, clouds, and showers. Winds west at 15 knots, becoming southwest 10 early this evening, then increasing to southwest 15 early tomorrow morning, then diminishing to west 10 tomorrow evening. Waves of half a meter to a meter, subsiding to half a meter or less this evening, building again to half a meter to a meter tomorrow morning, before subsiding to half a meter or less again tomorrow evening. I'm John Rashad. I will talk to you tomorrow morning with our next report.
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9: Good afternoon. I'm Matt Sittler. Police have arrested two people following a months-long drug trafficking investigation in Collingwood. A search warrant today produced drugs, cash, a stun gun, bear spray, and three cell phones, amongst other items. A 28-year-old and a 22-year-old, both from Collingwood, faced drug-related charges, amongst others, and will be in court at a later date. A Barrie man's in custody after allegedly committing an indecent act outside a local school. Police say the 28-year-old was spotted in the yard of Cleffley Drive School yesterday morning as parents were dropping off their kids. Officers arrested the suspect nearby and found him with more than a dozen stolen debit and credit cards. He faces multiple charges. History comes to life this weekend at the Simcoe County Museum. The museum's teaming up with the Historical Construction Equipment Association for the annual Wheels and Tracks event this Saturday and Sunday. Visitors can witness live demos of restored vintage machinery, including classic tractors and steam-powered rollers. Gates are open from 10 a.m. to 4 p.m. The federal Green Party is beginning its search to replace leader Elizabeth May. The Green Party says they'll spend the next 5 months seeking a leader or a pair of leaders to head the party. Members will vote for their new leader starting November 2nd, with the results released November 14th. Prime Minister Mark Carney has announced new federal grocery strategies to bring prices down at the grocery store.
10: To increase grocery store competition, create more choice for Canadians. Second, process more food in Canada. Third, grow more fruits and vegetables all year round in Canada. And finally, lower prices by removing expensive regulatory barriers so farmers and producers can put more Canadian food on our shelves more easily.
9: The government says they'll spend $750 million on greenhouse and hydroponics to expand production of fruits and vegetables year round. In sports, the Blue Jays play the Yankees tonight. Details on these stories and more can be found at our website. 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
9: Clear skies tonight, low near 14. A mix of sun and cloud and showers tomorrow. High of 25, low near 15. Cloudy with scattered showers continuing Sunday. High of 18, the low near 8.
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Mr. David Coverdale and Whitesnake. And here I go again on Max 97.7, the big hits of the 70s, 80s, and 90s. Rob Mattis along with you till 6. It's just after 5 now. What the fact later on this hour? Some random trivia courtesy of the Hive Restaurant and Pub. 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
1: Well, if you're thinking about purchasing a new home, or maybe you just want to kick some tires, see what's out there, you want to come check us out tomorrow. 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
3: A mix of sun and cloud and windy today. The chance of showers. Temperatures around 23. Clear skies tonight, a low near 14. Sun and cloud for tomorrow. The chance of afternoon showers and the risk of a thunderstorm. The high around 25. And cloud Sunday, the chance of showers and a high of 18.
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The Bee Gees on Max 97.7. I'll just sit back here and watch you, if that's okay. My name is Rob Matice, with you till 6 o'clock this evening. Still to come this hour, random trivia, we call it, What the Fact? I've got a few gems for you today. We'll get to those very shortly. First, the Spin Doctors and Two Princes on Max.

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2: Yeah, the Hive Restaurant and Pub. Here we go. What the Fact. Earth is still cooling from its formation 4.5 billion years ago. Takes a little while, I guess. Just put it on a counter with an open window. What the Fact. Studies show that it's usually the most talkative spouse who gets his or her way. No comment. What the Fact. A flamingo's pink color comes from eating algae and brine shrimp, which contain red, yellow, and orange pigments. What the Fact. In 2012, Fiat sold a car, including an espresso machine. That's just practical. What the Fact. Last one. Nomophobia is the fear. I think we all have this to a certain extent. Nomophobia is the fear of being without your cell phone. Panic ensues.
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8: A mix of sun and cloud and windy today. The chance of showers, temperatures around 23. Clear skies tonight, a low near 14. Sun and cloud for tomorrow. The chance of afternoon showers and the risk of a thunderstorm, the high around 25. And cloud Sunday, the chance of showers and a high of 18.
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0: fly by night. 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We are the big hits of the 70s, 80s, and 90s, and sometimes the announcers even get the songs right. It happens occasionally. Speaking of announcers, I'm out of here. My name is Rob Batice, and I'm gone. I'm out of here for the weekend. Woohoo! Rock and Rod will be in just after 6. We'll have our last look at the news and weather coming up at 6. And I'm back on Monday afternoon, about 3 o'clock or so. Actually, I'm on the air tomorrow. I'll be at the remote for Premont Homes Wasaga Walks. Hopefully, we'll see you there. Otherwise, you'll hear me on Monday afternoon. Have a great day. Have a great weekend. Have a great night. All of that. Make it great. And remember, always have an attitude of gratitude.
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1: Good evening. I'm Matt Sittler. Police have arrested two people following a months-long drug trafficking investigation in Collingwood. A search warrant today produced drugs, cash, a stun gun, bear spray, and three cell phones, amongst other items. A 28-year-old and a 22-year-old, both from Collingwood, faced drug-related charges, amongst others, and will be in court at a later date. History comes to life this weekend at the Simcoe County Museum. The museum's teaming up with the Historical Construction Equipment Association for the annual Wheels and Tracks event this Saturday and Sunday. Visitors can witness live demos of restored vintage machinery, including classic tractors and steam-powered rollers. Gates are open from 10 a.m. to 4 p.m. The Federal Green Party is beginning its search to replace leader Elizabeth May. The Green Party says they'll spend the next 5 months seeking a leader or a pair of leaders to head the party. Members will vote for their new leader starting November 2nd, with the results released November 14th. Prime Minister Mark Carney has announced new federal grocery strategies to bring prices down at the grocery store.
2: To increase grocery store competition, create more choice for Canadians. Second, process more food in Canada. Third, grow more fruits and vegetables all year round in Canada. And finally, lower prices by removing expensive regulatory barriers so farmers and producers can put more Canadian food on our shelves more easily.
1: The government says they'll spend $750 million on greenhouse and hydroponics to expand production of fruits and vegetables year round. In sports, the Blue Jays play the Yankees tonight. Details on these stories and more can be found at our website. Your weather forecast is up next.
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1: Clear skies tonight, low near 14. A mix of sun and cloud and showers tomorrow. High of 25, low near 15. Cloudy with scattered showers continuing Sunday. High of 18, the low near 8.
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Love changes everything. Johnny D and the boys are honeymoon suites. If you're going to the beach this weekend, I've got a hack to tell you about it. It kind of makes sense, too. Eagles first on Max.

Max 97.7. There's REM, Lionel Richie, too. I'm rocking right. Hey, Friday, weekend. It's going to be nice tomorrow. A lot cooler today. Aerosmith coming up. Tomorrow's nice and sunny, warm, too. Going to be hitting the beach this summer. Here, there, and everywhere. Here's a little something. There's a gal, a mom, going viral for suggesting that families stop doing the beach and do it backwards. What do you mean? Well, instead of getting up first thing in the morning and then you got to make breakfast, then you got to pack the cooler, load the car, then go fight traffic, then the crowds at the beach, find a spot, spending the hottest part of the day with sand, and she suggests heading to the beach a little later in the day. Say, you know, late in the day, watch the sunset. Her reasoning, kids are fed, they're rested, not rushed. They've had their naps, so nobody's having a meltdown over a soggy sandwich and too much sun, see, that kind of stuff. Added bonus, most people are packing up, heading home by the end of the day. So you're getting to the beach where it's a little bit quieter, a little bit emptier.

Loverboy. You know, 30% of Canadians have felt out of shape climbing the stairs. I can identify. That's concerning. And I get winded just taking the escalator. Midnight Oil on Max.

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0: Monday, new order, Max 97.7 on this Freaky Friday. I like it. Max Webster there, too. Hey, it's Rod West. Forecast, that's coming up. Looking good for tomorrow. Hip on the way, too. You can get some great deals at thrift stores. This one shop, they had this painting from 1966. If you're going to put up sale for $20, whatever. Turns out this painting, it's worth like $100,000. Yeah. One of the owners used AI chatbot to identify the picture. This is decades later. It's been sitting around the shop for so long. But, not bad. Keep your eyes peeled for the ChatGPT on the next season of Antiques Roadshow. Ooh.
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6: Clear skies tonight, low near 14. A mix of sun and cloud and showers tomorrow. High of 25, low near 15. Cloudy with scattered showers continuing Sunday. High of 18, the low near 8.
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0: Right, and Joy from Aurelia. That's Gordon Lightfoot. Sundown. Hit back there, too. It's Rod West, Sheriff, coming up after the break. Tomorrow is the Wasaga Walk Fremont Homes open house. That's right. Tomorrow, Saturday, our very own Robin Tice will be hanging out there, broadcasting live from 10 to 1. That's on Mosley Street between 68 and 69, Wasaga Beach. You think about a new home? Want to look at some ideas? Check it out. Fremont Homes tomorrow. You'll be there.
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1: Yeah,
0: so that's pretty cool. I like that. Indio back there, too. It's Rock and Rod rolling through. Friday night weekend is here. Paul Young coming up, an old track from Martha and the Muffins. Yes, and of course, when you go shopping, this costs too much. A couple of tips to fight back at the checkout. First off, top thing, shop with a grocery list. You know, going to the stores with a plan is basically speed dating with bad financial decisions. I know. 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Save a few bucks. If you're going in there in person, impulse shopping, that's the worst thing. You know, you could try click and collect. Go online, do your shopping, then do curbside pickup. Avoid the temptation. Stick to your list, too. No, that way you don't buy those extra large family bags of nachos. So good, though. Also, shop the sales. A quick look at the flyer. Yeah, it can save you a few bucks here and there. Now, you don't have to give up your favorite meals. Just play it smart. You know, you might even find a little extra cash at the end. Maybe for that fancy coffee you didn't eat, but totally deserve.
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3: Clear skies tonight, low near 14. A mix of sun and cloud and showers tomorrow. High of 25, low near 15. Cloudy with scattered showers continuing Sunday. High of 18, the low near 8.
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Cocoa Beach. I used to tell my kids that back in the day, I used to get 10 CDs in the mail for a penny. They go, what? What's a CD? What's a penny? What's the mail?

0: Dancing Queen, Max 97.7. You were singing, weren't you? I know. GNR's Paradise City coming to the Rogers Stadium in August. Yeah, that should be awesome. I've got your forecast and the Disco Queen down the summer coming up. Anybody see that picture, little video? A couple of fishermen. You know, they're out there fishing, catching stuff, but they accidentally hooked a great white shark. You see it? Yeah, he had to get on top of the shark and pull the hook out, and they dragged the back to the water. He was all good, safely released. Yeah. It's sort of like a prequel to Jaws, like, yeah.
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6: Clear skies tonight, low near 14. A mix of sun and cloud and showers tomorrow. High of 25, low near 15. Cloudy with scattered showers continuing Sunday. High of 18, the low near 8.
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0: who steals Nash and Young there. Ohio, Donna Summer, too. I've got the Bare Naked Ladies coming up after the break. Want to get out tonight? Has a fun? Duntroon Highlands. 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